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No longer will there be any curse, for the throne of God and of the Lamb will be in the city. Behold, I am coming soon.

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Today, as the President of the United States of America, I offer the Cuban people el saludo de paz.

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1: He's been kind to us. He's been wonderful to us.
2: Hallelujah.
1: We just love Him with all of our heart. All of our
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1: Come on, let's sing this great praise unto Him. Lift it up.